0: on the country town of Kilcoy.
1: The Palmerstone Passage, Golden Beach.
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for their hearts were bursting apart at the seams. But he couldn't promise that life

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There, great Australian there, Rex Dallas, gone for not gone, but not forgotten. Sandusky coming up next. No, it's Alec Beckett coming up next with Sandusky, You're a Legend. And we follow that with Rod Williams and Have I Told You Lately That I Love You?

There we are. And one and only Slim Dusty there with the Coda track under Brian Letton. Coming up next with Cootingill Calling and Rachel Richards with Last Horse Standing.

Okay, that was Stan Costa there with Lead Me Down to the Stockyard. And it's time for me to go. Thank you so much for having me at your house. I've certainly enjoyed being here. Enjoy the rest of the evening. Have a great rest of the week. A fabulous weekend till we meet again. Goodbye and God bless.

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0: with Rocket from 6 till 8 with D'Amica and Steve. 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
2: 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Yeah.

All right, well, that's breakfast done for this morning. Thank you so much for hanging out with me. Make sure you stay tuned after the news, of course, at the top of the hour. We've got Morning Magazine, and then Ayla this afternoon at 3 o'clock will drive you all home safe and sound. If you're already at work, halfway through the school run, or just finally waking up, then have a cracking day. I'll catch you tomorrow morning.

And Dan Hill has just welcomed us to Tuesday's Morning Magazine with Rosemary. You know that it was World Turtle Day. It is, yes. And the city of Moreton Bay is celebrating another successful nesting season with 26 loggerhead turtle nests recorded on Bribie Island within the city's boundary area. How good is that? We'll be talking to Jodie Morford, the editor of The Guides. And, of course, after 10 o'clock, it will be Annette with Community Kitchen. We want to remind you about your flu injections, so make sure you get onto that. And they are free, so take advantage of that. And later on this morning, we'll be talking to Katie King, the balanced nutritionalist.

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5: Your morning weather update for Moreton Bay. Today, 24 to 17, cloudy with showers and light winds. Tomorrow, 25 to 17, cloudy with showers, a possible severe thunderstorm with heavy rain. And on Thursday, 24 to 12, cloudy with showers and again a possible thunderstorm. Keeping our community connected and informed on 101.5.
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